Yeah. Don't talk down to me, that's not gonna work now. Packed all my clothes and I moved out. I don't even wanna go to your house. Every time I sit on that couch, I feel like you lecture me. Eventually, I bet that we could've made this work and probably would've figured things out. But I guess I'm a letdown, but it's cool, I checked out. Oh, you wanna be friends now? Okay, let's put my fake face on and pretend now. Sit around and talk about the good times. That didn't even happen. I mean, why are you laughing? Must've missed that joke, let me see if I can find a reaction. No, but at least you're happy.

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1: 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Cause I-

Chillin' me, kissin' me, pop the blue box that say Tiffany. Curry with the shot, just tell them to call me Stephanie. Gun pop, and I make my gum pop. I'm the queen of rap, young Ariana run pop.

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1: 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Cause I-

Sorry, I was flirting. Sorry. Walking again. Oh, sorry, I'm sorry. Here we go. I'm sorry. Here.

0: gonna pass me. You should think about it. Take a second. Matter of fact, you should take 4B and think before you fuck a little skateboard B.
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2: drop it like it's hot. 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

I cut so much you thought I was a DJ. Two, one, yep, three. S-C-N-double-O-P-D-O-double-G. I can't fake it, just break it. 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

0: 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Subscribe, get your issue. 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
1: When the pigs try to get at you.
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